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The Eclectic Constitutional with James Garner, Saturday nights 10 till midnight, only here on 102.3 HFM.

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3: It's 1 o'clock. I'm Nick Shaw. The Prime Minister's announced a planned increase in fuel duty this autumn has been scrapped. There's been speculation for weeks about whether the government would go ahead with it, as petrol and diesel prices soar because of the Middle East conflict. In the Commons, Sir Keir Starmer set out measures to help address the cost of living.
4: We're giving our hauliers a 12-month road tax holiday, helping to keep prices down. And we're backing drivers by extending the freeze in fuel duty for the rest of the year.
3: A man's been arrested near Welford in connection with the rape of two teenage girls on a beach in

0: this is Nick, and this Friday night I'll be playing the best dance tunes from the 90s and noughties. 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

0: This one there with the old love affair there, of course. 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
0: Hello, good afternoon, and a very warm welcome along to the Wednesday afternoon home run with me, Becca Robertson. I'm with you until 6 o'clock this evening. Firstly, a huge thank you to Molly for this afternoon's Mole Train. Now, he will be back with you tomorrow. He will, with the legendary brain teaser, your golden oldies. Song requests, lots of banter too. Kirsty's been on. Hello, Kirsty. Listening in to Molly, professional as always, she says. And also some fantastic tributes there, some lovely tributes and fitting tributes to Tony Julian, aka our local Rod Stewart, sadly lost. And I have my very own tribute coming up because I'm going to play Please by Rod Stewart a little later, and that's because I saw Tony perform that live, and I have to say, and I've said it on air before and I will say it now, it was better. It was better than the one I'm going to play. His version, Tony Julian. What a person. What a man. Absolutely. But yeah, we've got that coming up a little later. Thank you, Kirsty. So Molly will be back on the Mole Train for you tomorrow. Make sure you are on board by one. It is the home run now with me, Becca. I'm keeping close eyes on the traffic and travel for you this afternoon. Aside from that, we continue to play some great music on the radio. We welcome your song requests. A big hello to all at the PDSA shop on the square who've been listening in. Thank you so much. And they would like a song that has a dog in it. Well, we're quite good. We can think of those kind of songs. So we do have some Elvis Presley and Hound Dog coming up for you guys. So all hello to all at the PDSA shop on the square here in Market Harbour. Yes, we'll get that on the radio for you. That's coming up shortly. Keep the song requests coming in to us this afternoon. We also have a few other bits and pieces and reasons for you to keep in touch. Which you can do by phone, that's Harborough 464666, email studio at harborfm.co.uk. If you prefer to text, start that message with HFM, leave a space, type the rest of the message and send that on to 64666. But many of you are doing this already, and more of you can, if you would like to, you can download our free Harborough FM app. It is available for iPhone and Android. If you search your stores for Harborough FM, you will be able to find that. Well, I'm hoping for a more straightforward word that works. I will give you the clue of which way the words are working. I will. I'll stick with that. There's no musical clues. I won't go that far. Trying to be a bit more quizzy, aren't we? So, quizzy. That's quizzy line under the table. Guide dog quizzy. But yes. So, try and be a bit more challenging. But I'll certainly let you know whether the words go before or after each of the words this afternoon for the words that work. So, that's coming up in about 10 minutes' time. We also have another What's That Word in the middle for you. I think it's fairly straightforward today. I think it is. We shall see when we get there. It's been tested successfully. And we also have the third clue for what we're on the lookout for in HFM's area this week. Now that is coming your way after Elvis Presley and Hound Dog for those at the PDSA shop on the square.
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0: So, any ideas what they are? Well, if you know what they are, if you know what the year is, please get in touch. If you want to get in, if you want to get a request on the show tonight, if you've been to see The Devil Wears Prada 2 and you want to tell us all about it, you can do so in all the usual ways.
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1: Got a bit of Supertramp going on now. I don't know where this has come from. Saw this in the system and I thought, play this one. This is Supertramp. And, well, if we go the long way home tonight, we'll be taking the long way home.

0: There they are then. Well, the duck's he's passing out a little bit. He's out of breath, but he's okay. He's going to keep going. He is going to keep going. But we've got another one now. We have. We've got another one. Sue's requested this one, and I think this is a great line dancing song. But before I play this, can I just ask a question? Yes. What's the difference between line dancing and a barn dance, or are they both the same?
1: This is something new, the Casper Slide Part 2, featuring the Platinum Band, and this time, we're gonna get funky. Funky.
0: Oh no, he's started already.
1: Everybody clap your hands. Clap, clap, clap your hands.
0: He says he hasn't got any hands.
1: Clap.

Turn it up. 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One hop this time. One hop this time. Reverse. Reverse. Slide to the left. Slide to the right. Reverse, reverse. 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Cha-cha now, y'all. 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
1: Never a true word said in a song, so they say. Well, I think they do anyway. This is hard to say I'm sorry. It is. Chicago.

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0: Now, Paul, I think that's the song that Dave Irving's used as a quiz question. Was that Cascada?
1: Well, the tune is the same as Cascada, but that wasn't. Cascada actually recorded that one in 2005, and it was a more upbeat version of it, as you might expect. But that particular one hails back to 1992, and it was from a lady called Maggie Riley.
0: Ooh, okay.
1: Now, most people will remember Maggie Riley working with Mike Oldfield.
0: Tubular Bells Man.
1: Tubular Bells Man. So, that's where... you probably remember her, and particularly Moonlight Shadow and To France. Right. She was the vocalist on a number of his earlier songs there as well. But this one was from her debut album called Echoes, and it's from 1992, and that was Every Time We Touch. But you're right,
0: nice.
1: Cascada did it, but something like, 23 years later?
0: Right. Oh, wow. 15
1: years later, something like that. Anyway.
0: Sounded good.
1: So, yeah, a bit more upbeat. I particularly like that one. And again, talking about that video streaming service, YouTube, have a look on that. It's very eerie, the video that goes with it. And really, I just really like the tune. Nice to listen to. And you were saying about the one before that. You sort of settled back in your chair and said, I quite like this one.
0: Yes.
1: A bit folky, and it was indeed. So that was Seth Lakeman and a track called The White Hare from his Freedom Fields LP. Now, he's known as the singing violinist because, although he's a folk violinist, he also sings as well. So you can imagine that, you know, holding the violin in your left hand, the bow in your right hand, and singing at the same time.
0: Says men can't multitask?
1: Some skill there, yeah. So that was The White Hare. And in Celtic folklore, the white hare, in this case, was the spirit of a heartbroken woman who returns to haunt her heartless lover. But there are many other reasons as well, many other stories behind the white hare in Celtic folklore. So anyway, that was those two tracks. Let's move on.
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0: Now, there's one I did recognise, do enjoy. And we were talking about when you're driving, you like to have things that wake you up every so often, so changes of tempo.
1: Absolutely, yeah. So that was Paloma Faith, her debut single. Well, nearly the end of the first hour.
0: Where's it gone?
1: Yeah, I don't really don't know. Yeah, 2009 there, Paloma Faith. Funnily enough, only got to number 17 in the charts. Wow. Can't really understand that, but you never know, do you? So, yeah. Coming up, what time have we got? Oh, 9:56 already, so we're coming to the end of the first hour. We've got lots more to come in the second hour.
0: We're here till 11 o'clock.
1: We are indeed. So, second hour, you can look forward to Brenda Holloway, Diana Ross, Jessica Andrews, and a band called Frigid Pink.
0: Oh, that sounds a bit risque for Wednesday night.
1: It's a bit raucous. It is a bit raucous. Anyway, so we've got one more to take you up to the news. This is going to be Helen Reddy. And here she comes.
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3: Fairly cloudy through Thursday morning, but brightening up by the afternoon with sunny spells. Highs for South Leicestershire and North Northants, 23 Celsius.
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